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2: All right, it is the 21st of August. An American Werewolf in London was released today in 1981.
3: The last remaining werewolf must be destroyed. It's you, David.
4: What?
3: Please believe me. You'll kill people.
2: 94, John Denver was charged with drunken driving after crashing his Porsche into a tree. He would later fatally crash an experimental ultralight plane in 97 into the ocean near Lovers Point Pacific Grove after the plane ran completely out of gas. He was 53, never found his head. 96, former Talking Heads lead singer David Byrne sued to prevent the rest of his group from touring as the Heads. The suit was settled out of court at the track we used to play back in the day. The Damage I've Done? That was from the album No Talking, Just Heads, if you remember. A happy 36th anniversary to the album Facelift, the debut from Alice in Chains. It's out of the cellar, TOS.

Also change Sea of Sorrow from their debut Facelift. It is TOS, the Mountain of Pure Rock, released today 36 years ago. Has it been that long? Rush Man, Insider Rocks Live with Shinedown

the past.

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Also, Rage Against the Machine, System of a Down, Do Shine Down. 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No, we can't do that. We just played them. We got Five Finger Death Punch on the way, Nirvana coming up too. Don't forget, Roll Your Own Requests are coming in here for 9 o'clock. Tap the TOS app right on that mic button. 207-621-WTOS. 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
1: Two people are in custody following a Brattleboro, Vermont drug bust. Police say a search warrant was executed at a property on Harris Place this week. Investigators say felony amounts of cocaine and fentanyl were seized, along with cash and multiple firearms. Police arrested Scott Kielbasa and Ella Thorne Thompson on multiple drug charges. They are being held on bail. Boy, he missed his calling. He shouldn't have been a drug dealer. He should have been in porn. Scott Kielbasa.
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Social Distortion on TOS, The Mountain of Pure Rock. 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We'll get things going here in just a little bit here with the Stoner.

Clear skies overnight tonight. Temperatures in the middle 50s. Plenty of sunshine. 79 to 83 tomorrow. Clear tomorrow night, mid-50s. Sun will give way to gathering clouds on Saturday, mid-70s. Scattered showers and thunderstorms Sunday, 70s. A few more showers and thunderstorms into Monday. This is Mountain Morning Show meteorologist Russ Merley from the NormsUsedCars.com weather desk.

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Guns N' Roses on TOS, the Mountain of Pure Rock. Rush Man and Saturn Rock Slide on the first hour of Roll Your Own. Got some great requests coming up this hour. Here's Autumn Kings and Gone, Gone, Gone on TOS.

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1: Yo, Rush Man, this is Mike over here in Columbia. Can I get Peace Sells by Megadeth? Thank you very much. You're the best.

0: from Cage the Elephant on TOS, the Mountain of Pure Rock, Beaches in Tennessee. On After Hours, what did you think of that? 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
1: Here's a good story from France. 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
3: 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Let's hear some Creed.

New from Muse on TOS, the Mountain of Pure Rock. It's Cryogen on Roll Your Own. 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That means we've got another hour to go, giving you nothing but your requests. How can you go wrong with that? We've got Shinedown on the way, also Black Label from the app, and so much more next.

0: Day, mid-70s, scattered showers and thunderstorms Sunday, 70s, a few more showers and thunderstorms into Monday. This is Mountain Morning Show meteorologist Russ Merle from the NormsUseCars.com weather desk.
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It's all that matters to me. Here's Shinedown and Young Again on Roll Your Own.

0: It is TOS, the Mountain of Pure Rock, Motionless in White, also featuring Skylar Gray. 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
1: Why is that even a challenge?
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1: 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Please do.
0: 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It's just simulated, right. Basically.
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Thanks for the requests. We got a rock slide coming up. We're going to revisit Out of the Cellar. Also give you Nickelback, their latest, Trapped

0: Gathering clouds on Saturday, mid-70s. Scattered showers and thunderstorms Sunday, 70s. A few more showers and thunderstorms into Monday. This is Mountain Morning Show meteorologist Russ Merley from the NormsUseCars.com weather desk.
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1: 94, John Denver was charged with drunken driving after crashing his Porsche into a tree. He would later fatally crash an experimental ultralight plane in 97 into the ocean near Lovers Point Pacific Grove after the plane ran completely out of gas. He was 53, never found his head. 96, former Talking Heads lead singer David Byrne sued to prevent the rest of his group from touring as the Heads. The suit was settled out of court. That's a track we used to play back in the day. The Damage I've Done? That was from the album No Talking, Just Heads, if you remember. A happy 36th anniversary to the album Facelift, the debut from Alice in Chains. It's out of the cellar, TOS.

It is TOS, the Mountain of Pure Rock. Facelift released today, 36 years ago, 1990. And still kicking ass after all these years. 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
1: Ongoing developments on the outskirts of Los Angeles is forcing wild donkeys out of their natural habitat. Wild donkeys in LA?
2: How about that?
1: As a new housing project expands across Moreno Valley, more animals are being displaced toward nearby freeways. Donkeys have been spotted crossing the 60 freeway and grazing along the shoulder, some of them already having sustained injuries.
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1: Theory of a Dead Man on TOS, the Mountain of Pure Rock with Winnebago. Couple of shows coming next week, Hampton Casino Ballroom in New Hampshire. Theory of a Dead Man and Seven Dust next Thursday and Friday, the 27th and 28th. So go check that out. 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
1: Clear skies overnight tonight. Temperatures in the middle 50s. Plenty of sunshine. 79 to 83 tomorrow. Clear tomorrow night, mid-50s. Sun will give way to gathering clouds on Saturday, mid-70s. Scattered showers and thunderstorms Sunday, 70s. A few more showers and thunderstorms into Monday. This is Mountain Morning Show meteorologist Russ Merley from the NormsUseCars.com weather desk.
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0: Las Vegas was built for stars. And on August 22nd, two of boxing's biggest take center stage. Rolly Romero never follows the script.
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0: It's time to put up or shut up. Rolly Romero versus Teofimo Lopez, August 22nd.
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1: Las Vegas was built for stars. And on August 22nd, two of boxing's biggest take center stage. 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
1: 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And on August 22nd, two of boxing's biggest take center stage. 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
1: Las Vegas was built for stars. 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
1: Johnny Depp is making a comeback in an unexpected way. He's set to star in Ebenezer, A Christmas Carol, with horror heavyweight Ty West directing. It is Ty, right?
2: Yeah. Oh, he's going to be Scrooge? Oh, that'll be interesting.
1: Paramount's closing the deal, eyeing a November 2026 release. As expected, this version promises a darker twist on the Dickens classic ghost story. The original holiday tale follows Ebenezer Scrooge's journey through his past, present, and future.
2: Right.
1: For Depp, this is one of his biggest roles since the 2022 legal win against Amber Heard.
2: That's right. Well, yeah, we haven't seen much of him since then. And actually, in this new version of A Christmas Carol, I believe the ghost of Christmas past will poop in his bed.
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Frequently smuggled across state lines, it's the Mountain Morning Show. And now, here he is, in your car's hidden dashboard compartment.

0: you very kindly. It is the Mountain of Pure Rock, TOS, Mountain Morning Show, now officially in progress. My name is Tom O. Join me now, won't you, for a hearty and yes, heartfelt good morning. Good morning to you, Mandy.
1: And good Friday morning to you, Tom O.
0: Yes, you got it right. Excellent.
1: Yeah. I'm finally just getting used to it, of course, and
0: well,
1: now it's the end of it.
0: Good news. That's good news.
1: So, there have been a lot more food recalls, and the most recent one is a frozen blueberry recall.
0: What? Now, they have... Is this giving me a diarrhea, too?
1: This is going to give you E. coli.
0: Oh, my God. That's even worse.
1: Yep. And there's a reasonable probability that the use of or exposure to this product can cause serious adverse health consequences or death.
0: Is it the little blueberries from Maine, or is it the big blueberries from other places?
1: It's frozen blueberries and mixed berries sold at Publix grocery stores, which is down, you know, in the Florida area. I don't know how far up north those
0: go. Big blueberries.
1: Yeah, so shipped to Publix stores in Alabama, Florida, Georgia, Kentucky, North Carolina, South Carolina, Tennessee, Virginia. I don't think we have to worry up here in Maine, but apparently the bacteria can cause kidney failure and or death.
2: E. coli.
3: It comes from cow poop.
0: There it is.
1: Oh, okay. So how did the cows get into the blueberry patch?
0: They just wandered, I guess.
1: Escaped cows. I'll have to go back through the news story and see if there were escaped cows anywhere near giant blueberry farms.
0: Well, E. coli comes from poop of any variety, but it's usually...
1: Like farm workers? If they're raking the blueberries?
0: Right. Well, they usually have the porta potties on the snowmobile trailer that they haul out into the fields with the field workers. I don't know if you've ever seen
1: that. That makes sense. I have, actually, yeah. That makes sense. And the fact that it's on the trailer keeps it from contaminating the groundwater. I like that.
0: Yeah.
1: Stays up high.
0: Sure, yeah. And you get a little privacy instead of squatting in the middle of the field.
1: Yeah.
0: So,
1: I think that the lesson here is stay away from produce. Just don't eat your fruits and vegetables. Your parents always tried to force you to. You can be like, no, Mom, this is bad for you. It will kill you.
0: Right.
1: No fruit, no vegetables.
0: You very seldom hear of contamination of pizza.
1: That's what I'm saying. Or tacos. Well, hold on.
0: Depends on the ingredients. Hold on there. That's where the old diarrhea lettuce thing came from.
1: The kind that I make at home that just have the meat and the cheese.
0: Oh, there you go. And some beans.
1: Make
0: it more musical later. Mm. Let's do our first news of the day. That is next.
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7: 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Here's everything you need to know, beginning with meteorologist Russ Murley.
8: Plenty of sunshine, upper 70s to near 80 this afternoon. A beautiful Friday. It'll be clear, lower 50s tonight. Sunshine tomorrow morning, clouding up in the afternoon, 70 to 74. A few showers Saturday night, 58 to 62. Clouds and isolated showers Sunday, low to mid 70s. Partly sunny with mountain showers on Monday. This is Mountain Morning Show meteorologist Russ Murley from the NormsUsedCars.com weather desk.
7: In sports, the Red Sox will be welcoming a familiar face back to Fenway Park tonight. Boston is hosting Rafael Devers and the rest of the San Francisco Giants for a three-game series. The Sox traded Devers to the Giants last season. The Patriots wrapped up their final joint practice with the Eagles yesterday. New England will continue to prepare for the regular season with another exhibition slated for tomorrow. The Pats will be hosting the Philadelphia Eagles for a preseason battle at Gillette Stadium. In other football news, the Kansas City Chiefs quarterback Patrick Mahomes is going to sit out another preseason game as the team takes no chances with his recently surgically repaired knee. Head coach Andy Reid confirmed today that Mahomes will not play Saturday against the Tampa Bay Buccaneers. Justin Fields will start under center and play in the second quarter before being relieved by Garrett Nussmeier. And I'm sure I said his name wrong. Chris Oladokun will also fill in. Now from the Farmingdale Self-Storage News Desk. Vice President J.D. Vance is slated to speak in Brewer on Monday morning. The White House says Vance will be delivering remarks at defense technology company Compotech. I didn't even know that was in Brewer. The company is a defense technology manufacturing facility that does contracting work with the federal government and with the U.S. military. This will be his second visit to Maine this year after a stop in Bangor back in May, where he called out Governor Janet Mills over alleged fraud in the state. Today we celebrate more than 61 million Americans who are over the age of 65. Get ready, AARP. Here's Bree Tennis telling us all about Senior Citizens Day.
9: Today is National Senior Citizens Day, and if that includes you, be ready to flash your ID because there will be deals. Those in the category may not be able to work a smartphone, but they have lived through global transformations. The Cold War, the Civil Rights Movement, the Space Race, and medical breakthroughs, and they did it all without the internet. And if you're under that age group, a little help. Top two requests, make the text display bigger, and find those missing apps. I'm Bree Tennis.
7: Well, we keep deleting those apps because you don't know how to use them properly.
10: Ah, right.
7: Where's Temu? You can't have Temu, Grandma.
10: Nothing but trouble.
7: Exactly.
10: That's true.
7: Researchers at Washington State University have developed a type of electronic skin that improves pressure and heat sensitivity over previous prosthetics.
10: Electronic skin.
7: Interesting.
10: Huh.
7: Current systems lose sensitivity as they are molded to various shapes. A new 3D printed sensor will maintain a higher level of sensitivity. This would be very helpful for amputees. And the sensors can actually connect to nearby nerves.
10: Oh, I see. Oh, that's kind of cool.
7: Yeah.

0: More research is needed before the e-skin is ready for production, but it's looking promising.
1: Wow, there you go. This may be a breakthrough for penis transplants.
0: Really?
1: I wonder if you could crank up the sensitivity on that thing or crank it down, whichever
0: you need at the any given moment. Can you then also turn off the sensitivity on your hand so you can't feel it?
1: Right. It's a Mountain of Pure Rock, TOS.

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A Maine-owned company.

0: 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It's the Mountain Morning Show. Foo Fighters. It is 6:28. I'm Tom O. There's Mandy right there.
1: Good morning.
0: Sun's bright. It's going to be a nice day today. Russ says into the 80s, most locations, and plenty of sunshine. A decent start to the weekend. Tomorrow's going to be pretty nice as well. He'll tell you all about it, of course, coming up again in a few. It's Friday, of course. We've got the joke-off happening. You can bring in your jokes a bit early if you use the TOS app. Tap that microphone on there. And, of course, we've got another $25 Fairground Cafe gift card for you. Topsom Fair Mall, Topsom. Voted best breakfast in the Mid-Coast 23 years running. All right, let's see what we might do for our wacky, zany, goofy radio type quiz show. I would like to wish you a happy Hawaiian shirt day.
1: Aw, I wish I had worn a Hawaiian shirt.
0: I don't think I have one. I've got some colorful shirts. And even some tropical shirts, but not a Hawaiian shirt.
1: It has to be button up.
0: Yeah, that's what I mean. But, I mean, I think of them as the more vibrant patterns. You know what I mean?
1: I feel like there should definitely be marijuana leaf Hawaiian shirts.
0: Oh, sure. I've seen them.
1: Okay. Well, then you should have one.
0: I've been to music festivals and stuff this year, don't you? Yeah. There's all kinds of things with marijuana leaves on them.
1: That's true. Good point.
0: How many Hawaiian shirts do you have? You have more than one?
1: I think I have like two. And
0: have you been to Hawaii?
1: No.
0: No.
1: And that is one of the, bucket list places you got to go before you die.
0: Right.
1: I've been to Alaska, but not Hawaii.
0: Can you wear a regular shirt there?
1: That's a good question.
0: Interesting. In Hawaii, they call a Hawaiian shirt a shirt.
1: Yep.
0: Right. Let's see. What is this? These are all weird. Brazilian blowout day. Is that? I don't want to look that up in the Urban Dictionary.
1: Is that when they make your pubes puff out? I know what a Brazilian is.
0: Yes.
1: This is about a hair straightening procedure.
0: All right. Internet self-care day. I don't know what that is.
1: Is that just staying off the internet?
0: I don't know. Or is that masturbating on the internet?
1: Oh, yeah. That is self-care.
0: National Kool-Aid Day. Oh, yeah.
1: Oh, yeah.
0: You know, do they still have the Kool-Aid commercials with the Kool-Aid man?
1: They must, but, advertising is way more targeted these days, so they probably only put it on Disney and Nickelodeon and kids' channels, which is why we don't see it.
0: But I don't remember, in recent memory, a Cooley the Kool-Aid Man. I think that's his name. That's what I always called him anyway.
1: Cooley.
0: Running through the wall or the fence or something. National Men's Grooming Day. Again, back to pubes, I think. Let's see. Oh, National Senior Citizens Day. We already covered that.

0: Sorry, I went down the Kool-Aid rabbit hole.
1: To find out if he had a name?
0: No, to see if they still do ads. And I think that you might be right, because I just found their YouTube channel. And the most recent, like, actual Kool-Aid ads were, like, 5 years ago.
1: Oh, is that right?
0: So it's been a while since they've made a new Kool-Aid ad. Maybe it's time.
1: Or maybe he's fallen on hard times. Maybe he's ill, the Kool-Aid man.
0: Maybe he has some sort of cancer from all the sugar. And
1: or maybe he's been dead. Maybe he's died. And they didn't tell the public.
0: Maybe.
1: Or he's in hiding.
2: Oh, yeah.
0: Oh, that was creepy.
1: That doesn't sound like the same Kool-Aid.
0: No, and he didn't bust through a wall like he's supposed to. He was trying to hide behind a tree. That's lame. I hope they fired their marketing person from 5 years ago.
1: He sounds like he's really drunk there.
0: Yeah, he added a little something extra to that Kool-Aid.
1: Right. National Spumoni Day. It's Italian ice cream, right?
0: I've never heard of Spumoni.
1: Really?
0: Rich layered Italian ice cream dessert.
1: Is it pistachio?
0: It's like an ice cream cake, basically.
1: And doesn't it have pistachio in it usually or something?
0: Made with cream, fruit, and nuts.
1: Oh, okay.
0: Yep. Sliced rather than scooped. Interesting.
1: Uh-oh. Something else to add to your bucket list.
0: Something else to try.
1: And, yeah, that's about it.
0: Yeah, this week has been a little light on celebrations.
1: It's funny how it goes like that. But sure, we'll figure out something for a game later on, because we've got that $25 Fairground Cafe gift card to give you. Fairground Cafe, Topsom Fair Mall in Topsom. All right, let's do some pure rock. What do we got coming up here? Stone Temple Pilots on the way.
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0: 70 to 74. A few showers Saturday night, 58 to 62. Clouds and isolated showers Sunday, low to mid 70s. Partly sunny with mountain showers on Monday. This is Mountain Morning Show meteorologist Russ Merley from the NormsUsedCars.com weather desk.
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2: Coming up in the news. A new study says fantasy football costs employers $6 billion a year in wasted time. And stay-at-home dads waste 6 billion hours a year working on their fantasy football lineups. One dad starting Scarlett Johansson at quarterback, Rihanna at tight end, and Kim Kardashian at tailback. He added, "Hey, it's my football team, and it's my fantasy." Meanwhile, he put his wife in charge of concessions, so she'll grab him a beer whenever he asks. At least, that's his other fantasy. This and more later today.
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0: TOS, the Mountain of Pure Rock. It's the Mountain Morning Show. POD at 840, I'm sorry, 647. Oh, dare to dream. Those 2 hours went flying right by, but no, wouldn't be as fun. It is 647. I'm Tom O. There's Mandy right there.
1: Good Friday morning.
0: Russ says it is going to be beautiful. He'll be glad to give you that forecast. It is coming up in the news. That's next.
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0: p.m. Boston was off yesterday while the Yankees won their fourth straight game. New York's lead over Boston in the race for the top wild card spot in the American League is now up to 4 games. New England's only NASCAR Cup Series weekend is here with the arrival of the Dollar Tree 301 at New Hampshire Motor Speedway. Are we sure it's Dollar Tree 301 and not Dollar Tree 300 and this is just a typo?
1: Oh.
0: Usually it's like the 300 or the 250.
1: It should be the Dollar Tree 100 because that's a dollar.
0: That's a very good point.
1: Right?
0: All right. Well, anyway, it's happening at New Hampshire Motor Speedway. Denny Hamlin currently leads the chase for the playoffs. Ryan Blaney, Ty Gibbs, Tyler Reddick, Chase Briscoe, Chase Elliott, and Christopher Bell have also already clinched their spots. The penultimate race before the start of the Cup playoffs gets underway this Sunday in Loudon, New Hampshire.
1: Good word. I always thought it took place in the parking lot of a Dollar Tree.
0: The Dollar Tree 301.
1: Yeah, they should.
0: It should, absolutely. Or, like, around multiple dollar stores.
1: Yes,
0: you know.
1: Yes.
0: Have a route.
1: Yeah, a road race.
0: Exactly. The NHL is expanding its reach into Germany. The league announced yesterday plans to stage 4 games in the country during the 2027-28 season. The Boston Bruins will play twice in Munich, while the Edmonton Oilers will play a pair in Leon Dreisaitl. I don't know how to say his name, but it's his hometown of Cologne.
1: Leon Dreisaitl's.
0: Yep. Yeah.
1: Hometown.
0: Yes. Global Series Germany launches in December with the Chicago Blackhawks and Ottawa Senators squaring off in a 2-game set from Dusseldorf. There will be those will be the first NHL games in the country since 2011.
1: Hmm.
0: I forgot that Germany has such fun town names.
1: Yes.
0: Dusseldorf.
1: Yeah. Hudenstaten. Whatever.
0: Yep.
1: Yeah, they always sound like that.
0: Now from the Farmingdale Self-Storage News Desk. This news comes out of Vermont. A Grand Isle County man is spending months behind bars after stealing mail from his neighbors.
1: Oh, jeez.
0: South Heroes Kevin Manning was given an 8-month sentence on Tuesday after he pled guilty to mail theft, attempted mail theft, and possession of stolen mail. Prosecutors say he stole over 100 items over 4 months dating back to November, and the packages totaled worth thousands of dollars. I mean, he was just getting ready for Christmas. All right, a psychiatrist says that it's fear, not laziness, that fuels procrastination. Here's more on that.
2: Procrastination a lot of times is a freeze response to a task that looks too big.
3: Like studying for an exam or wading through paperwork and bureaucracy. Dr. Arash Javadbacht, a psychiatry professor at Wayne State University School of Medicine, says the brain often responds to difficult tasks as overwhelming.
2: Paradoxically, we think something is so important for us that we are terrified of touching it.
3: His advice?
2: Jump in it. The worst is that you will be able to do some of it. Sometimes you break it into tinier tasks, which makes it more tangible and easier to do.
3: I'm Sarah Lee Kessler.
0: This is definitely real. The struggle is real.
1: Yeah.
0: For me. Especially sometimes. Every year when we're asked to re-up our insurance and like make choices regarding it.
1: Yeah. But I mean, I even procrastinate things that are only going to take like 5 minutes to do or like 2 minutes to do.
0: See, I try to get those quick ones out of the way as quickly as possible.
1: Yeah. Mm.
0: Oh, how many notes do you have in your pocket reminding you of things to do right now?
1: 3. Excellent. I have a very small number of
0: good
1: notes
0: job.
1: At this moment.
0: So you can get it done. Yay. A South Florida woman is accused of biting part of her husband's ear off while he was driving.
1: Oh, jeez.
0: Gotta love these Florida stories, dude.
1: Seem very safe.
0: No, yeah, she could have died, too, if she had distracted him. So this all happened last Saturday on I-95 in Broward County. FHP troopers say 43-year-old Amy Arlene Baker was arguing with her husband on the way home from a party, and she lost control. Her husband ended up having to drive himself to a local hospital for emergency reattachment surgery.
1: Wow, bit it off.
0: Yeah. The couple's 2 young children were in the car at the time. Wow. Baker faces several charges, including aggravated battery and child neglect.
1: Oh, God. And the most interesting part is her husband is Evander Holyfield. And that, I mean...
0: So that's why it came off so easy?
1: I've had a chick talk my ear off before, but that's...
0: that's different.
1: Yeah. It's a Mountain of Pure Rock, TOS.

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0: I'm Tom O. There's Mandy right over there. We are going to have a pretty nice day today, according to Russ, right up around 80 degrees. And it's a good day for some jokes, wouldn't you say?
1: I would love some jokes. Bring them on.
0: Now is the time. 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That's 621-9867. 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You could score a TOS t-shirt just for participating in the joke off today. And as always, it is brought to you by our friends at Pitcher Perfect.
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7: Good morning. Plenty of sunshine, upper 70s to near 80 this afternoon. A beautiful Friday. It'll be clear, lower 50s tonight. Sunshine tomorrow morning, clouding up in the afternoon, 70 to 74. A few showers Saturday night, 58 to 62. Clouds and isolated showers Sunday, low to mid 70s. Partly sunny with mountain showers on Monday. This is Mountain Morning Show meteorologist Russ Merley from the NormsUsedCars.com weather desk.
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0: TOS, the Mountain of Pure Rock. It's Rush on the Mountain Morning Show, 714. I'm Tom. Oh, there's Mandy.
1: Good morning.
0: We're going to have sun and clouds mixing it up today. And once again, around 80 degrees. Great kickoff to the weekend. Russ will give you all the details in his forecast. It's coming up here in the news, and we chat with him after that. And in there, he'll be giving us his joke. Your joke is also welcome this morning, 621-WTOS, or tap that microphone on your TOS app. It's brought to you, as always, by our friends at Picture Perfect.
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10: Good morning. Plenty of sunshine, upper 70s to near 80 this afternoon. A beautiful Friday. It'll be clear, lower 50s tonight. Sunshine tomorrow morning, clouding up in the afternoon, 70 to 74. A few showers Saturday night, 58 to 62. Clouds and isolated showers Sunday, low to mid 70s. Partly sunny with mountain showers on Monday. This is Mountain Morning Show meteorologist Russ Murley from the NormsUsedCars.com weather desk.
9: In sports, the Red Sox are going to be welcoming a familiar face back to Fenway Park tonight. Boston is hosting Rafael Devers and the rest of the San Francisco Giants for a three-game series. The Sox obviously traded him to the Giants last season, so I wonder if he'll get applause or boos when he comes out.
0: Boos.
9: Yeah.

0: City Chiefs quarterback Patrick Mahomes is going to sit out another preseason game as the team takes no chances with his surgically repaired knee. Head coach Andy Reid confirmed today that Mahomes will not play Saturday against the Tampa Bay Buccaneers. Instead, Justin Fields will start under center and play into the second quarter. And five players are tied atop the leaderboard after the first round of the BMW Championship. Gary Woodland, Wyndham Clark, Rory McIlroy, J.J. Spahn, and Chris Goddard all shot a 6 under 64 for round one. Defending champion Scottie Scheffler is currently one shot back of last place after shooting two over par. Ooh, that's embarrassing. And then Patrick Cantlay and Ryo Hatsune will be the first pair of players teeing off for the second round at the Belle Rive Country Club in St. Louis. Golf. I almost fell asleep just talking about it.
1: Oh, geez, yeah.
0: Now, from the Farmingdale Self-Storage News Desk, this is really weird. Another Massachusetts Karen is accused of killing her cop husband.
1: Oh, really?
0: You remember hearing the whole Karen Reed thing?
1: Yeah.
0: Okay, well, the wife of a dead Worcester police officer is currently on the run. Law enforcement says Karen Solomon is considered armed and dangerous. This comes after her husband, Officer Kurt Solomon, was found dead inside a Worcester home while off duty on Tuesday. Karen Solomon co-founded First Help, which is an organization that supports first responders and promotes mental health awareness. Authorities have not disclosed the cause of death, and local, state, and federal agencies are currently searching for Karen.

0: prediction markets. I don't think this is a surprise, but here, let's find out more.
1: The nonprofit Anti-Corruption Data Collective looked at large, long-shot bets and found 152 Polymarket accounts made $8 million collectively on military and defense predictions with an average win rate of about 97%. They included predictions like the February launch of the U.S. and Israeli strikes on Iran. The findings raise red flags that people are profiting on confidential or even secret information while also alerting America's adversaries. I'm Rory O'Neill.
0: Oh, yeah.
2: The rest of the big money winners were one bet related to Taylor Swift and Travis Kelce.
0: Yes, and their wedding. Mm. Their wedding date, who would be wearing the dress, etc. All right, the suspect has been arrested in connection with a triple murder in Hollywood.
2: Boy, this is like a murder break.
0: Apparently. This suspect once ran for Congress, though.
2: Huh.
0: 57-year-old Patrick Kevin Spurlock is accused of shooting three men, execution style, in an apartment last month.
2: Wow.
0: He was arrested last Friday. Spurlock once ran for a congressional seat in Washington State, where he served 17 years in prison for another murder.
2: What a coincidence.
0: Wow. He's a busy dude. In 2003, he shot a man to death after an argument in Cowlitz County, Washington. In that incident, he also robbed a home and tied two people up.
2: He's on a roll.
0: Spurlock remains behind bars currently without bail and is due in court August 31st.
2: He ran for Congress in Washington State. Well, I would say that his congressional opponent is pretty lucky. Pretty lucky.
0: Yeah.
2: It's going to turn out much worse.
0: Yes.
2: It's a mountain of pure rock, TOS.

0: 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It is the Mountain Morning Show with AC/DC. I'm Tom. Oh, there's Mandy right there.
1: Good morning.
0: It is 7:28. Yes, that is the perfect time to check in with our meteorological madman, Russ Merle. Good morning. What's going on?
2: Did you survive your Thirsty Thursday? Was it thirst quenching and satisfying?
0: Check and check, yes.
1: Yes, I made sure of it.
2: Oh, good.
0: Thank you, Russ.
2: Good, excellent. Okay, my work here is complete. What's up for the big weekend before we get into the Friday morning P-Mute rundown?
0: Oh, it's going to be big.
2: Is it going to be huge, Mandy?
1: I'm going to go swimming at our family camp, so yes.
0: Big weekend.
1: Good times.
2: Yeah. Good family camp. Yeah, I know what else happens at family camp. You get blackout drunk.
1: Which does not go good with swimming, so I'll have to make sure I'm wearing a life jacket.
0: isn't the rule always wait at least 30 minutes after getting drunk before going swimming?
1: No. Wait for it to kick in real good?
0: Right. That's getting my rules confused, I think. So, all right, you ready?
2: Yeah, I'm ready. Go. What do you got?
0: We've got a follow up here first with the case of the chopped off testicles in India to sell them on the black black market.
1: Oh yeah,
0: group of testicle terrorists. Here's your headline: Sweep of Lower Lake gives up poly bag, but testicles still missing.
1: Wow.
2: Uh oh.
0: The mystery of the missing testicles grew murkier Thursday after authorities searched the lake where the testicles were allegedly disposed of in the waters. They were placed in a green plastic bag and then thrown in the lake by one of the perpetrators. However, they did find the bag, the green plastic bag. However, the testicles remain untraced.
1: They're not going to find them then.
0: As the bag was found empty.
1: It probably had a hole in it or was open. And then some fish came along and had a wonderful meal.
0: I would assume. A turtle or something.
1: Yep.
2: Yeah.
0: So, yeah, they're not going to find those testicles. I don't know why they would even think that they would. But, so there you go. Oh, that's why you should always use Tupperware.
1: Exactly.
2: Right.
1: And then that floats. You'll find it much easier, too.
0: A plastic bag.
2: Yeah. Yep. There you go.
0: All right. Then our next one today, Russ, is... it is eye-watering and leg crossing.
1: I just paused it on a screenshot,
2: wait a second,
1: by the way.
2: Jay Stu's not here, so it can't be a degloving.
1: No, it's worse, maybe.
0: Yeah, here's your headline from the Daily Mail. You can find it right in the Daily Mail today. The moment one of Spain's top matadors is gored through the testicle. And of course they do have the footage.
1: Yeah, so Tomo sent me the video. I was just watching it and I paused it right as the matador's feet are in the air above his head. Like,
0: yes.
1: He got lifted up real good by that bull.
0: Right, by his balls.
1: By his nutsack.
0: Yeah.
2: I'm trying to find it. Daily.
1: It's so bad.
2: Daily Mail up here.
1: Should we just send him the direct link?
2: Everything in the Daily Mail is about the Royals moving back to England. So I don't know where you find the gored matador in here.
0: Matador

0: brutally gored through the testicle before walking away. That's the full headline.
1: It flings him not once but twice in the air. And then like five other matadors come out to try to distract the bull so that he can get out alive.
0: Right. Right. Right here. I'll send it to you.
2: you don't need to. I believe you.
1: It's funny, on the video it says he was gored through the leg, but we all know that it was through the testicle.
0: No, the headline says gored through the testicle.
1: Right, the Daily Mail, but if you're watching the video it says leg.
0: Oh.
1: On the video itself.
0: On the woman's. Yeah, it was somebody in the crowd. It's crowd video. Here it is if you want to hear it. Or is it going to play the damn commercial first? Of course it is, because I
2: commercial.
0: Because I restarted it. Here it is. As they recoil in horror.
1: It sounded like that entire audience was all women.
0: Yeah. Well, they're there to watch the sexy matadors.
1: Unless that's the noise that men make when, you know.
0: When they get Well, they got gored through the testicle. That's entirely possible.
1: That audience was actually all men.
0: Right.
2: We need the Japanese baseball announcers watching that guy get it in the nuts. That's
0: what it sounded like in Chinese.
3: Yep.
0: For sure.
1: Accurate.
0: That's a bad one. So, yeah, he was able to walk. Able to walk away under his own power.
1: Yeah, but that's because he had the adrenaline running through his system. He ended up in the hospital, I'm sure, later.
2: Right.
0: Treated at the infirmary for a bullhorn wound in the scrotum with evisceration of the right testicle.
1: You know that's got to be a dirty wound, too.
0: Yeah.
1: Like bull crap all over it.
0: Unless they sanitized the bull's horns before the fight just in case something like this happens.
1: They might want to think about that if they don't yet.
0: Give them a little whatever. Some Lysol wipe on the tip of his each horn before they send him out there.
2: Right.
0: Something like that. This is not the only time a Spanish matador has been gored in the groin in recent months. Oh, we know.
1: Oh, yeah.
0: We know.
1: The other one, he basically used that poor matador as a puppet.
0: Yeah. And then we got the guy who got it up the ass, too.
1: Yep.
0: Yeah. Well, hey, that's an occupational hazard.
1: I know. You sign up for that job, you got to expect that sort of thing.
0: Right. Right. It's not if, it's when, I think.
1: Mm-hmm.
0: But
1: it's when and how bad.
0: All right, what do you got for a joke today, Russ?
2: We got a short one today. Oh, my God, look at my time. No, a short one. I'm going down the list of drummer Kevin jokes. He sent me a bunch of good ones a few weeks ago. So here we go. This is kind of a dad joke, but I think it's funny. So let's see what Mr. Zaney thinks. You ready?
0: Yeah.
2: All right. Did you hear that the former members of Led Zeppelin and Pink Floyd have started the landscaping business?
0: Oh, God. No, I have not.
2: Yep. Roger Plants and Robert Plants and Roger Waters.
1: Wow. Crickets.
0: I give one.
1: Okay.
2: Chicken didn't get it.
0: Whoa. Mr. Zing just like got it. Oh, chicken.
2: There he goes. Robert Plants and Roger Waters. Yeah.
1: Wow.
2: Yeah. All yeah, right. That's a groaner. But I thought it was good. It made me chuckle.
1: Maybe it was the delivery then.
0: Yeah.
2: You think my delivery sucks?
1: I don't know.
0: I don't know.
2: Yeah.
0: All right. There you go. Thanks, Russ.
2: Okay. Well, moving right along here on this finally Friday morning. It's going to be a fairly decent weekend to start. A little junky on Sunday. Lots of sun today. Beautiful. A little bit of cloudiness down along the coast this hour. That'll go away. Upper 70s to near 80 this afternoon. For Mariners, northeast winds at 5 to 10 knots, shifting easterly this afternoon. Seas around 2 feet. Visibilities will be improving to excellent. It's clear tonight, low 50s. We start the day with sun tomorrow, then we get into some clouds later in the afternoon. Temperatures in the low to mid 70s. Showers arrive tomorrow night, 58 to 62. Isolated showers Sunday, low to

0: mid-70s. Dogs don't like it. Mountain showers on Monday, upper 70s to near 80. 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This is Mountain Morning Show meteorologist Russ Murley from the NormsUsedCars.com weather desk.
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0: Good morning. We'll enjoy plenty of sunshine today. Upper 70s to near 80 this afternoon. Clear 50 to 54 tonight. Sunshine tomorrow morning. Clouding up in the afternoon. Low to mid 70s. A few showers Saturday night. Lows 58 to 62. Clouds and isolated showers Sunday. Low to mid 70s. Partly sunny with mountain showers. Upper 70s Monday. This is Mountain Morning Show meteorologist Russ Merle from the NormsUsedCars.com weather desk.
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0: KPOS, the Mountain of Pure Rock. It's the Mountain Morning Show, Smashing Pumpkins. I'm Tom O. There's Mandy right there.
1: Morning.
0: Russ says it'll be around 80 in the sunshine today. Very nice. Friday morning means it is the day of your jokes. 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
0: All right, who's next?
2: So this guy's sitting at the bar in the airport drinking a beer. The woman sitting next to him goes, how much you pay for a beer? He goes, I don't know, about $6. 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She goes, if you did all the math and added up all the money you've spent on beers, you could have your own plane. Guy looks at her and says, do you drink beer? The woman says, no. Guy says, well, where's your friggin' plane?
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8: Good morning. We'll enjoy plenty of sunshine today, upper 70s to near 80 this afternoon, clear 50 to 54 tonight. Sunshine tomorrow morning, clouding up in the afternoon, low to mid 70s. A few showers Saturday night, lows 58 to 62. Clouds and isolated showers Sunday, low to mid 70s. Partly sunny with mountain showers, upper 70s Monday. This is Mountain Morning Show meteorologist Russ Murley from the NormsUsedCars.com weather desk.
9: General.
7: In sports, the Red Sox are back on the diamond tonight. The team will kick off a 3-game series against the Giants from Fenway Park. Tonight's game begins at 7:10 p.m. Boston is coming off a series victory over the Diamondbacks earlier this week. They're holding an overall record of 68-59 on the season, which is good for third place in the AL East. Sonny Gray is scheduled to be starting pitcher for the Red Sox tonight while San Francisco counters with Logan Webb. The preseason continues for the New England Patriots tomorrow night. The Pats are set to host the Philadelphia Eagles at Gillette Stadium. Kickoff for that preseason game begins at 7 p.m. And U.S. Open Fan Week is making its return to Queens on Sunday. Natalie Migliori has more on that.
10: The qualifying matches get underway at the Billie Jean King National Tennis Center with an expanded schedule that includes the mixed doubles event. Fan Week is free, but adults will need to register for a free fan access pass to get into the grounds. Organizers say the week offers fans a chance to watch world-class tennis and enjoy interactive experiences ahead of the official start to the U.S. Open. First round matches start Sunday, August 30th, with the tournament running through September 13th. In New York, I'm Natalie Migliori.
7: So it's free if you can get down there.
9: Yeah, I'm okay. I'm good, thanks.
7: All right. Now from the Farmingdale Self-Storage News Desk. More reporting on UFOs is apparently making more people believe in aliens, according to a new survey.
9: Well,
7: I mean, yeah. The survey conducted by Talker Research found that the rise in belief is especially prevalent among Gen Z. They say 37% of all age groups say they're more inclined to believe in aliens after recent news coverage of UFOs or UAPs. However, 54% of younger Americans say they believe. That's crazy. More than half.
9: Why is that crazy? The evidence is right there.
7: I'm just saying that the younger kids are more apt to believe things.
9: Because so were they less likely to believe earlier? Because I know we all believe.
7: I want
9: all
7: to
9: of
7: believe.
9: Us old people believe.
7: I still have yet to meet an alien, okay? Or at least as far as I know.
9: But do you not believe that they are real?
7: I believe that it's possible. I doubt that they would see this, I can't say S show on the radio, but of a planet and then be like, oh, let's go visit it.
9: That doesn't mean they care about us just because they're here. It's like us and whatever, the turtles.
7: You know, I love

0: Turtles.
1: I was like, yeah, they're kind of cool, but we have no idea what their life is like or society.
0: It would be like us and snapping turtles because they're okay, but they're probably dangerous too.
1: Right, yeah.
0: All right, well, anyway, more than half of people say that their opinions about aliens have not changed. So,
1: okay.
0: I guess it all depends. Oh, did you hear that apparently a tornado touched down on Long Island last night?
1: No.
0: Apparently that happened. Let's find out more about that.
2: Nassau County Executive Bruce Blakeman declared a state of emergency in response to the twister he says touched down in Atlantic Beach around a quarter after eight. There is video online of a funnel cloud leering over the Sun and Surf Beach Club. 30 club cabanas were damaged. One worker was hurt. They refused medical attention. There are also reports of flooding along Nassau's South Shore. In New York, I'm Andrew Whitman.
0: Was he hit by an umbrella?
1: I don't know.
0: That would be my guess.
1: Right. Beach flying beach umbrella. It was dangerous. Wouldn't be the first time.
0: Exactly. Literally, people have lost their lives to beach umbrellas.
1: Yep.
0: The FDA has authorized the use of Aletta, calling it the first standalone robotic device that can draw blood from a patient's arm without hands-on help from an operator.
1: Oh, no.
0: Mm-hmm. This machine can handle every step on its own, from applying the tourniquet and prepping the skin to drawing the blood and putting on a bandage.
1: It's a robot.
0: Yeah.
1: Huh.
0: In a key trial, it hit a 94.5% first stick success rate, which matched or beat trained human phlebotomists.
1: Oh, really? Oh, that's actually a pretty good stat. But, you know, technically, any robot can draw blood from a human.
0: Good right? point.
1: It's just in what quantity?
0: That is an excellent point.
1: And how, specific you want location to be.
0: Wonder if it looks like the Fallout medical robots. Like just a big circle with a bajillion arms.
1: Stick your arm in there.
0: Nope.
1: It's a mountain of pure rock, TOS.

0: TOS, the Mountain of Pure Rock. It is the Mountain Morning Show with Motley Crue. I'm Tom O. There's Mandy right there.
1: Good morning.
0: It's looking pretty nice. Russ says it is going to be a nice looking day. Temperatures are going to be right around 80 degrees. We've got a Friday morning joke off happening here. You can be a part of it. 621 WTOS or tap that microphone on your TOS app. As always, Friday Morning Joke Off brought to you by our friends at Pitcher Perfect.
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2: Guy walks into a bar and announces, I got this great blonde joke. Guy comes up behind him, taps him on the shoulder and says, listen, guy, I'm a blonde. Bartender's a blonde. The two ladies over there are blondes. And the big, big bouncer, he's a blonde too, so you better watch what you say. Guy says, okay, I guess I shouldn't tell the joke. I really don't feel like explaining it five times.
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5: Good morning. Plenty of sunshine, upper 70s to near 80 this afternoon. A beautiful Friday. It'll be clear, lower 50s tonight. Sunshine tomorrow morning, clouding up in the afternoon, 70 to 74. A few showers Saturday night, 58 to 62. Clouds and isolated showers Sunday, low to mid 70s. Partly sunny with mountain showers on Monday. This is Mountain Morning Show meteorologist Russ Merley from the NormsUsedCars.com weather desk.
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7: Hey, man, you been working out?
8: Yeah, about three times a week.
7: Man, you see, I'm doing the same.
8: Are you? Yeah, you look good.
7: You're not doing anything illegal like steroids or something, are you?
8: No, I'd never do that.
7: No way. How's your ass doing?
8: Fine.
7: Let me see your ass.
8: No, I mean...
7: No, I just want to look at your ass.
8: Well, that kind of creeps me out.
7: Why does it creep you out?
8: I don't know. I just don't like...
7: I look at your muscles, I go, your arms look great, your chest is looking good, you're getting bigger, you're getting buff, your stomach's tight.
8: Yeah.
7: You don't have a problem with that.
8: Right.
7: And I ask about your ass, and you think that I'm some kind of weirdo.
8: Yeah, well, why would you want to know about my ass?
7: I'll show you. I'll tell you what I mean. Look at my ass. How's my ass look? How's my ass?
8: Looks like an ass. It looks fine.
7: Look, a fine ass.
8: Yes.
7: Pretty good ass?
8: It's pretty good, yeah.
7: Chicks like it?
8: Yeah, I think chicks would like
7: it. Okay, that's why I want to look at your ass.
8: All right.
7: See, I think you have a nice ass.
8: Thank you.
7: I think chicks would like it.
8: Thanks.
7: That's all I'm saying.
8: I know, all right.
7: Feel my ass.
8: I'm not feeling your ass.
7: Feel my ass!
8: All right!
7: How's it feel?
8: It feels good.
7: Let me feel your ass. Hey, man, that's solid.
8: Yeah.
7: Yeah, you've been working out.
8: Yeah.
7: We got nice asses.
8: We do.
7: You know any chicks?
8: Not a one.
7: Damn. Steroids are dangerous. They can cause cancer. For a free brochure, at the President's Council on Health.

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0: 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It is the Mountain Morning Show. Atreyu, 818. I'm Tom O. There's Mandy right there.
1: Morning.
0: Russ is calling for a nice day again today. Right up around 80. Plenty of sun. 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
1: This morning.
2: Is Katina calling from Liberty. I have a dad joke for you.
1: Oh, no.
0: Okay.
2: What do you get when you pick a pig's nose?
1: What?
2: You get hamburgers. I know.

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2: It is 8:24 here at the Mountain of Pure Rock TOS. 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
3: Good morning. We'll enjoy plenty of sunshine today, upper 70s to near 80 this afternoon. Clear, 50 to 54 tonight. Sunshine tomorrow morning, clouding up in the afternoon, low to mid 70s. A few showers Saturday night, lows 58 to 62. Clouds and isolated showers Sunday, low to mid 70s. Partly sunny with mountain showers, upper 70s Monday. This is Mountain Morning Show meteorologist Russ Merley from the NormsUsedCars.com weather desk.
2: In sports, the Boston Red Sox are back in action tonight, hosting the San Francisco Giants in the first of a three-game series at Fenway Park. Boston was off yesterday while the Yankees won their fourth straight game. That means New York's lead over Boston in the race for the top wildcard spot in the American League is now up to four games. Tonight's Red Sox game begins at 7:10 p.m. Boston Mayor Michelle Wu says the renovation project for the White Stadium is moving full steam ahead. That's for the Boston Legacy FC. The state's highest court has rejected the final lawsuit against the project. The $325 million renovation will serve, in addition to the Boston Legacy FC, also Boston Public Schools Athletics. Boston will contribute $135 million to the project, while the soccer team is expected to pay $190 million. The completion date is unclear at this time as officials assess delays caused by litigation. And apparently things got ugly yesterday during the joint practice between the Miami Dolphins and the New York Giants. Some punches were thrown.
4: This happens all the time.
2: Oh, well, let's find out more.
5: Giants quarterback Jameis Winston was in the middle of a scrum and took a punch from a Dolphins player per ESPN. Players from both teams were removed from the training complex field after participating in multiple scuffles. Winston and a right tackle, as well as Dolphins offensive tackle Austin Jackson, were among the ejected players, according to ESPN. The two teams will tangle again tomorrow in a preseason matchup at Hard Rock Stadium. Karen Curtis, Miami.
2: Well, there you go.
4: Well,
2: I just like the word scrum.
4: Because it reminds you of scrotum?
2: No.
4: It sounds like a contraction for scrotum.
2: All right, well, let's make that a thing now. Scrum.
4: S-C-R apostrophe U-M.
2: I love it. Let's hear some scrum mute tomorrow.
4: Right. Oh, we did today.
2: Yeah, we did. Bad one. All right, a Colorado... Oh, from the Farmingdale Self-Storage News Desk. This news comes out of Colorado. A teenager is in custody after allegedly crashing a stolen car into a local restaurant. Police say deputies in Colorado Springs were called Monday after receiving reports of a suspect breaking windows and entering businesses in the area of Space Village Avenue. Officers say the 17-year-old was trying to break into a vape shop. They tore down cameras, pulled at the door, fired two shots into the business. When none of that worked, they apparently rammed a stolen BMW SUV into Rocky Bowl Bistro, causing tens of thousands of dollars worth of damage.
4: Well, that'll get you in there.
2: Yeah, but you crashed into a bistro, not the vape shop. Oh. Did you get the wrong building? The teen is now in custody and facing seven charges. Silly goose. As Waymo waits for approval on its expansion across 18 counties in California, here are some things you should refrain from doing if you find yourself in a Waymo vehicle.
4: Oh, okay.
6: According to Waymo, most people who order a car just sit back for the duration. But there's always a group of people who live on the edge. The company says people have been noted to drink alcohol, flee crime scenes, sleep, smoke various substances, even get busy during rides. Before the company expands service, know that even though there isn't a driver on board, there are internal cameras and sensors, and the car's cabin is monitored. I'm Bree Tennis.
4: So what, you're not allowed to do any of those things? Is that what they're saying?
2: I think that's what they're saying. Also, who cleans the seats after? At least when there's a human, they can clean the stuff off the seat before the next passenger gets in.
4: Why can't I have a beer? in the car.

0: open alcohol container law, but you're not driving.
1: No, it's a, what do you call it? A livery unit. It's, you know, it's a rented. It's like in the limo. You can drink in the back of the limo. The driver is separate.
0: And it even it even sounds like Waymo.
1: Right.
0: Yeah, we should work on that. Get some legislation going saying you are allowed to drink alcohol in the back of autonomous vehicles. A bizarre standoff at a Wisconsin grocery store ended with a hostage fighting back against his captor using his own belt as a weapon.
1: Nice job.
0: Way to go, dude. Police say 21-year-old Anthony Lehman called 911 shortly before 6 p.m. to report that he himself had taken a 59-year-old man hostage in the men's room of a Majeure superstore in Waukesha, demanding to speak to a hostage negotiator. According to a criminal complaint, Lehman threatened the victim. He claimed to have a dead man switch. Then he demanded police send multiple hypnotists to the scene.
1: This sounds like a job for Mark Patrick.
0: Yeah. At one point, I bet he would do a great job, sure, by the way, man. Talking about
1: it. I mean, if the guy wanted to lose weight or stop smoking, then right up his alley.
0: Stop committing crimes. Maybe he can branch out.
1: Right. That could be a new seminar at the Holiday Inn.
0: I love it. At one point, the perpetrator, Lehman, allegedly pulled out a bottle of glue and ordered the hostage to glue his own hands to the floor. That's when the victim had enough. He refused and Lehman pulled a knife on the victim, and then the 60-year-old was like, no, and started attacking Lehman with his belt and buckle.
1: Well, must have had a nice big belt buckle on
0: there. Yeah. So that's when the psychotic 21-year-old decided to flee the store. The victim was chasing him with the belt, warning other shoppers, watch out, this guy has a knife.
1: And I have a belt.
0: Officers, when they saw Lehman raise the weapon, they fired three times. One of the shots accidentally struck the victim, the belt-wielding victim, in his thumb.
1: Jesus!
0: Lehman was hospitalized in critical condition. Later, he woke up and allegedly asked, hey, was I on the news?
1: The answer is yes.
0: Yes.
1: Wow, now that's a story.
0: That is eventful. That could be a made-for-TV movie.
1: Right. And actually, this is making me possibly change my attitude towards grocery pickup, curbside, and delivery. Because I...
0: don't have to deal with that.
1: Right. Exactly.
0: Got to keep your doors locked in the parking lot, though.
1: It's a mountain of pure rock, TOS.

0: 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It is the Mountain Morning Show with Ozzy. 8:34, I'm Tom. Oh, there's Mandy right there.
1: Morning.
0: Russ says it's going to be a nice one today. Temperature's going to be around 80 degrees. We are going to have plenty of sun as well. It is Friday morning. A few remaining moments for you to get a joke in. 621-WTOS or tap that microphone on your TOS app. You could score a free TOS t-shirt. Brought to you, as always, by our friends at Picture Perfect.
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10: Good morning. Plenty of sunshine, upper 70s to near 80 this afternoon. A beautiful Friday. It'll be clear, lower 50s tonight. Sunshine tomorrow morning, clouding up in the afternoon, 70 to 74. A few showers Saturday night, 58 to 62. Clouds and isolated showers Sunday, low to mid 70s. Partly sunny with mountain showers on Monday. This is Mountain Morning Show meteorologist Russ Murley from the NormsUsedCars.com weather desk.
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12: Hi, folks. It's former President Joe Biden. And there's only one person who's qualified to be the next president. And that's my son, Hunter. He's a good boy. Yep. Hunter has what it takes to lead. In fact, he once led a working girl to a seedy hotel room and paid her big bucks and did drugs with her. What a leader, man. His opponent probably hasn't done that. And his opponent probably doesn't even own a laptop. Come on, man. Everybody's got a laptop. Get with the times. And Hunter is the best at... Did I already talk about the drugs? Hope so. Hunter Biden, right for doing naughty things all the time. Right for America. I'm former President Biden and I approve the thing.

0: TOS, the Mountain of Pure Rock, Pearl Jam on the Mountain Morning Show. It is 8:46. I am Tom O. There's Mandy right there.
1: Good morning.
0: Russ says, plenty of sun today. A few clouds around too. It'll be around 80. And he will tell you about the entire weekend. His forecast is coming up here in the news. And you are minutes away from your chance to score a $25 Fairground Cafe gift card. 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Voted best breakfast in the Mid-Coast 23 years in a row. Topsom, Fairmall, and Topsom. And we will play our game after the news. That is next.

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3: 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Here's everything you need to know, beginning with meteorologist Russ Murley.
4: Good morning. Plenty of sunshine, upper 70s to near 80 this afternoon. A beautiful Friday. It'll be clear, lower 50s tonight. Sunshine tomorrow morning, clouding up in the afternoon, 70 to 74. A few showers Saturday night, 58 to 62. Clouds and isolated showers Sunday, low to mid 70s. Partly sunny with mountain showers on Monday. This is Mountain Morning Show meteorologist Russ Murley from the NormsUsedCars.com weather desk.
3: In sports, the Red Sox are back on the diamond tonight, kicking off a three-game series against the Giants from Fenway Park. Boston is coming off a series victory over the Diamondbacks earlier this week. They hold an overall victory or an overall record of 68-59 on the season. That's good for third place in the AL East if they can hold on to it. Sonny Gray is scheduled to be the starting pitcher for the Red Sox tonight. That game begins at 7:10 p.m. The Patriots wrapped up their final joint practice with the Eagles yesterday. New England will continue to prepare for the regular season when they host the Philadelphia Eagles for a preseason game at Gillette Stadium tomorrow night, 7 p.m. And New England's only NASCAR Cup Series weekend is here with the arrival of the Dollar Tree 301 at New Hampshire Motor Speedway in Loudoun. Denny Hamlin currently leads the chase for the playoffs. Ryan Blaney, Ty Gibbs, Tyler Reddick, Chase Briscoe, Chase Elliott, and Christopher Bell also have already clinched a spot. Chase Briscoe and Chase Elliott didn't consult each other when they picked their NASCAR names, did they?
5: Right, yes.
3: Come on, buddies. All right, now from the Farmingdale Self-Storage News Desk.
5: In a few years, all the NASCAR drivers will be named Liam.
3: That's right. Good point.
5: Number one name.
3: Good point. All right, police in Bangor arrested a man just minutes after ushering him out of a Bangor business Wednesday morning. Police say they initially were called to the business due to a man who was, quote, acting strangely. They ordered 42-year-old Jason Ladd from the business, issuing him a warning not to return to the property for at least 1 year. And while the officer was still inside talking to employees, getting his report, he observed Ladd through the window of the business allegedly assaulting a man outside. The victim was not hurt, but Ladd was taken to the Penobscot County Jail. Who knows if he's even still there now, but... Residents of a Pasadena neighborhood are furious after a video showed a mail carrier attacking a peacock.
5: Oh, okay.
3: Not the other way around.
5: I'm sure, probably started out the other way around.
3: Well, maybe. Yeah. Let's find out more.
6: They say the white peacock, known as Sugar, is a fixture in the neighborhood but can be aggressive at times.
5: Well.
6: A video from last week shows the mail carrier throwing water or some kind of liquid at Sugar, then throwing rocks at him and then hitting him with a club.
5: Oh,
6: Sugar flopped around and collapsed before the mail carrier drove away, leaving him in the street disoriented and injured. The Pasadena Humane Society is investigating the incident and now caring for Sugar. The U.S. Postal Service says it's also investigating, adding that employees have had run-ins with peacocks in the area before. I'm Tammy Trujillo.
3: Right? The USPS is probably the ones who gave him the club to protect himself.
5: Say, weird. I didn't know the postal workers had a club.
3: Apparently.
5: It's right there in that sliding door.
3: Yep.
5: Probably.
3: So watch out. He better watch out because the peacocks are going to get him next time he comes back into that neighborhood.
5: They're bastards.
3: A pair of Mexican fishermen were rescued after surviving 5 days at sea inside a large cooler. After their fishing boat sank in the Pacific Ocean.
5: Oh, wow. How about that?
3: A pair.
5: So it was two guys.
3: Two guys in a cooler. It must have been a Yeti, huh?
5: Yeah, big one.
3: Search crews found the men about 150 miles off the coast of southern Mexico after an operation involving boats, aircraft, and the Mexican Navy. The fishermen were airlifted to a hospital for severe dehydration.

0: hydration, and they have since been reunited with their families.
1: Wow, how about that for a happy ending?
0: Yeah.
1: And I mean, great thinking, guys. Save the cooler, right? Always. Always save the cooler.
0: And they were severely dehydrated, so we know what their priority was.
1: Right. Well, they were down to the last three Modelos, and they didn't want to, you know.
0: You can't toss that over.
1: Attack me. Once. It's a mountain of pure rock, TOS.

0: 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It is the Mountain Morning Show. I'm Tom O. There's Mandy right there.
1: Morning.
0: 8:59. Russ is calling for a beautiful day. Sunshine. It's going to be right around 80 degrees. Some would say ideal for more fabulous prizes.
1: Oh, yeah.
0: Alrighty, it is fabulous prize time. And it's brought to you by our friends at Coop's Truck and Equipment.
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1: Oh.
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1: Old people trivia.
0: Old folk trivia. 621-WTOS. 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
1: Good morning. Plenty of sunshine, upper 70s to near 80 this afternoon. A beautiful Friday. It'll be clear, lower 50s tonight. Sunshine tomorrow morning, clouding up in the afternoon, 70 to 74. A few showers Saturday night, 58 to 62. Clouds and isolated showers Sunday, low to mid 70s. Partly sunny with mountain showers on Monday. This is Mountain Morning Show meteorologist Russ Merley from the NormsUsedCars.com weather desk.
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0: 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Some good news. 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
0: 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Let's see who we're going to give it to. Morning, TOS, here's this.
2: Mike.
1: Mike, where are you calling from?
2: Lincolnville.
1: And what are you up to today?
2: I am about to do a rubber roof.
1: A rubber roof?
0: That's kinky.
2: Yeah. Yeah.
0: Well, Mike, we've got a $25 gift card for you from the Fairground Cafe, Thompson Fair Mall in Thompson. We'll give that to you if you can survive a round of our game today. It's all about the old folks. It's Senior Citizen Day, so Senior Citizen Trivia. What do you say? You ready?
2: I'm ready.
0: Here we go. Senior Citizen Trivia question number one.
1: Number one.
2: Number one.
0: Senior Citizen Trivia question number one is, all right, Mike, this happens to about 8,000 Americans every day. What is it? This happens to about 8,000 Americans every day. What is it? Is it A, the dog steps on their testicles? Seems a little low.
1: Yeah.
0: This happens to about 8,000 Americans every day. Is it B, they fall asleep while binge-watching a show, then can't figure out where to restart it?
1: Oh, I feel like that's a low number.
0: Yeah, that's two. What season were we on last night?
1: Yeah.
0: Or this happens to about 8,000 Americans every day. Is it C, they turn 65 years old? What do you say, Mike? A, B, or C?
2: Definitely A.
0: You're going to go with A. Exactly right. All right, you got one down. Here you go. Senior Citizen Trivia question number two. Here it is. Women account for 57% of what? Women account for 57% of what? Is it A, tramp stamps?
1: Again, that seems low.
0: Yeah, but yeah. Women account for 57% of what? Is it B, improper parking?
1: That also might be a little low.
0: Or women account for 57% of what? Is it C, people over 65? What do you say, Mike, A, B, or C?
2: I'm saying A, B combo.
0: Wow. Comboing it up. All right. You got two down, Mike. Here comes your clean sweep now. Senior Citizen Trivia question number three. Here it is. Studies show senior adults can actually outperform younger people when it comes to what? Studies show senior adults can actually outperform younger people when it comes to what? Is it A, driving into storefronts?
1: We did have that teenager that did it recently.
0: Well, I didn't say all of them, right? Yeah. Studies show senior adults can actually outperform younger people when it comes to what? Is it B, recognizing unfamiliar faces? Or studies show adults can actually outperform younger people when it comes to what? Is it C, teabagging? Right, because of their elongated scrotums.
1: So there's more coverage.
0: Right. What do you say, Mike, A, B, or C?
2: Definitely C.
1: That's right.
0: There it is, Mike. Nice job. Beautifully played. Congratulations. You got them all. You've got a $25 Fairground Cafe. Enjoy that. Have a great weekend, man.
2: Excellent. I appreciate you.
0: Now you're welcome. Tell us, where do you climb for pure rock and fabulous prizes?
2: Top of the Rock. TOS.
3: 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TOS.

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3: 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I'm Troy Jackson. I'm running for Senate, and I approve this message.
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0: TOS, the Mountain of Pure Rock. It is the Mountain Morning Show. New one from A Perfect Circle. Of course, it's them. It's in some strange time signature.
1: That's why I love it.
0: It's like 7 over something. I don't know. Tough to figure out. It is 9:30. I'm Tom O. There's Mandy right there.
1: Good morning.
0: And Russ Murley is calling for a nice day today. We had a fun joke off. Thanks for everybody who offered up a joke today.
1: Lots of good jokes today, except the one from Russ. No offense.
0: Well, that's the way to set the bar nice and low, so everybody else's seems a lot better.
1: Yeah, that's a good point.
0: So, everybody who offered up a joke today went in the drawing for a stylish TOS t-shirt. And our winner, chosen at random, didn't make it on the radio, so here it is for the first time. This is Derek's joke. Derek from Belgrade.
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0: There you go. It's like an ancient Chinese proverb.
1: I have to think about it more.
0: You shut up when you're wrong, you're wise. You shut up when you're right, you're married.
1: That does seem to be accurate.
0: Very philosophical. So congratulations to Derek. 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
1: That's right. And that's where they remind you, don't forget to check your nuts.
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1: Maine schools used to be among America's best, but under Troy Jackson's failed leadership in Augusta, our high schools dropped to dead last. And while Maine education collapsed under Jackson, electricity rates skyrocketed and housing costs more than doubled during his time in office, the highest rate in New England. Now, Augusta insider Troy Jackson wants you to give him a promotion. And since he can't run on his failed record, dark money PACs are spending millions to prop up Jackson and lie about Susan Collins. 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
1: Tomo and Mandy in the morning on the mountain of pure rock. TOS.

0: TOS, the Mountain of Pure Rock. It is the Mountain Morning Show and the new one from Wage War. I'm Tom O. There's Mandy right there.
1: Good Friday morning.
0: Russ has good news for you. It comes to the weather today. Plenty of sun, right around 80. Tomorrow's going to be pretty nice as well. Maybe not Sunday, but whatever.
1: The nights are getting cooler, he said.
0: Well, they certainly are. You even noticed?
1: I mean, we try to have the air conditioning on, although our air conditioner is a bit on the kaputs right now.
0: You don't need it right
1: now. I don't know if that's the correct word, but yeah, no, it's
0: hot
1: in our house.
0: Here's an amazing story. At a golf course in Colorado, a four-year-old kid got a hole-in-one, 4 years old.
1: What?
0: On his first ever time playing golf.
1: Did he then get a hole-in-one on the next one?
0: No.
1: Okay.
0: Caden Urimura was taken for his first ever golf experience. His father stood in jaw-dropping awe, watching his son do something he's never done once in 30-plus years of golfing. The kid says, "I just hit it hard. Daddy Justin called it an emotional day." I mean, who else is witnessing this?
1: Yeah, there should be video evidence.
0: Is it just the kid's dad? I mean, I don't know if he would make it up, because unfortunately he had to cover the kid's bar tab for buying everybody around on the 19th hole, as is the tradition when you get a hole in one. You have to buy everybody around when you get back to the clubhouse. So
1: good to know.
0: So yeah, probably bad news for the dad, who's very excited for the kid, but
1: hopefully the kid just stopped playing golf from there so that he had, you know, the perfect record.
0: That's right. So next week on the Mountain Morning Show, we're going to have some, I think we have some vinyl to give away.
1: We've got some, it's the one from Ashes to New.
0: Oh, yes, you're right.
1: Yeah.
0: So that'll be cool. Let's make room for Jay Stu to take you through the middle of your day. Get out of here and kick off a rock slide for him. It begins next.
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3: Good morning. We'll enjoy plenty of sunshine today. Upper 70s to near 80 this afternoon. Clear, 50 to 54 tonight. Sunshine tomorrow morning, clouding up in the afternoon, low to mid 70s. A few showers Saturday night, lows 58 to 62. Clouds and isolated showers Sunday, low to mid 70s. Partly sunny with mountain showers, upper 70s Monday. This is Mountain Morning Show meteorologist Russ Murley from the NormsUsedCars.com weather desk.
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DOS, the Mountain of Pure Rock. That is Guns N' Roses in a rock slide. Jay Stu here with you today. It is Friday, which means we're just going to cruise through the day. We're going to put this thing on autopilot, and we're just going to get through it. And then next thing you know, it's going to be tomorrow morning, and a lot of people will be hungover. It's going to be great. How about Killswitch Engage?

Nobody outworks Mainers. And nobody outrocks the mountain. Nobody. It's the Heavy Lift with J-Stew on the Mountain of Pure Rock.

0: TOS, the Mountain of Pure Rock. It's Greta Van Fleet on the heavy lift today. That's their latest Play Your Games. Jay Stu here with you. We just wrapped up a rock slide, too. 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Plus, a little later in the hour, we'll get to that new one from Architects, so stay here.
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1: A woman is facing charges after two children were injured after falling off her moving vehicle in Pennsylvania. Oh, my God. The incident happened last month. Two nine-year-old children fell off the hood of a moving vehicle at a park, which was allegedly being driven by 28-year-old Caitlin Golding. Police say one of the boys was unresponsive following the incident, and the other suffered from broken bones. Good Lord. She now faces multiple charges, including aggravated assault by motor vehicle, simple assault, and reckless endangerment.
2: Yeah. 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

EOS, the Mountain of Pure Rock. It's Architects on the Heavy Lift. Jay Stu here today. On the way, we have Russ's forecast for the weekend, so you can make your plans, whether you're going to do it Saturday, Sunday, whatever it is. And then we'll kick off a rock slide. 6 in a row, guaranteed, from Nickelback. We're kicking it off with them next.

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0: Hey, it's Jay Stu from the TOS Heavy Lift. We're gearing up for Friday night high school football, and you know what that means. 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
2: Lots of sunshine this afternoon. Temperatures in the upper 70s to near 80. Clear, low to mid 50s tonight. Sunshine gives way to gathering clouds tomorrow afternoon, 70 to 74. Showers Saturday night, lows near 60. Isolated showers on Sunday, low to mid 70s. Partly sunny with mountain showers on Monday. This is Mountain Morning Show meteorologist Russ Merley from the NormsUseCars.com weather desk.
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COS, the Mountain of Pure Rock. That is War Pigs in a Rock Slide, a killer classic from Sabbath. Jay Stu here with you today. Right now, Five Finger Death Punch.

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TOS, the Mountain of Pure Rock. It's Ryan Purds on the Heavy Lift. His latest sour just took us out of a rock slide. It was brought to us by Varney Buick GMC on the Hogan Road in Bangor, valuing long drives at great music without interruption. 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We got Pure Rock headed your way from Mammoth, three doors down, coming right up. We're not far away from the 90s at noon as well. We'll get all 90s'd up. I'll somehow grow a full head of hair between now and noon, I promise. I wish.

0: head of hair between now and noon, I promise. 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
5: 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I'm Troy Jackson. 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

TOS, the Mountain of Pure Rock. That is The Warning, their latest Kerosene on the heavy lift. I'm Jay Stu. 90s at Noon coming up here in just a smidge. Foo Fighters on the way. Foo Fighters. We got Tool coming up. Harvey Danger. We'll get all 90s'd up in here. We're going to kick off a rock slide first, though. I got Stain doing that next.

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0: Showers Saturday night, lows near 60. Isolated showers on Sunday, low to mid-70s. Partly sunny with mountain showers on Monday. This is Mountain Morning Show meteorologist Russ Merley from the NormsUseCars.com weather desk.
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TOS, the Mountain of Pure Rock. It's the 90s at noon, kicking it off with the Foo Fighters. Bill wanted to hear something different from the Foo Fighters yesterday, and I missed it till after lunch, and I'm a dick, but, you know, whatever. I tried to make it up. Let's play some Tool right now. This is Prison Sex on TOS, 90s at noon.

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We'll get some AC/DC all up in here. Stay here.

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0: used to be among America's best. But under Troy Jackson's failed leadership in Augusta, our high schools dropped to dead last. And while Maine education collapsed under Jackson, electricity rates skyrocketed and housing costs more than doubled during his time in office, the highest rate in New England. Now, Augusta insider Troy Jackson wants you to give him a promotion. And since he can't run on his failed record, dark money PACs are spending millions to prop up Jackson and lie about Susan Collins. But independent fact checkers prove those attacks are false. 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She's consistently ranked America's most bipartisan senator. And the only way for Maine to beat back their lies is for us to keep telling the truth.
1: I'm Susan Collins, candidate for U.S. Senate, and I've approved this message. 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

0: unsee in my mind's eye the dude that plays Thunderstruck on the bagpipes and has the flame shooting out of it. Like, ever since that video came out, I cannot hear that song without thinking of the bagpipers. So thanks for that little brainworm. When we come back, we're going to stay in the 90s, but we're going to kick off a rock slide. We got Days of the New doing that next.
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0: Showers Saturday night, lows near 60. Isolated showers on Sunday, low to mid-70s. Partly sunny with mountain showers on Monday. This is Mountain Morning Show meteorologist Russ Merley from the NormsUseCars.com weather desk.
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TOS, The Mountain of Pure Rock. That is a killer classic from The Who in a Rock Slide. Jay Stu here today. Right now it's Five Finger Death Punch.

0: Okay, so here's the deal. You get onto the site at around 8:30, then we stop and twist one up at 10. We work until 1, when we go home for lunch, roll up another jibber and watch my favorite soap. We go back at 2, take another smoky break, and work until the last boat at 4:20. Now I realize that we do things different than those mainland operations you used to. If you don't think you can handle it, well, then you probably won't fit in on our team.
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0: TOS, the Mountain of Pure Rock. That's Avatar taking us out of a rock slide. Their latest Crying Fire. Jay Stu here today. That rock slide was brought to you by Varney Buick GMC on the Hogan Road in Bangor. 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Pierce the Veil is coming at you in just a little bit, plus Audio Slave. We got the latest from Autumn Kings coming up this hour, too, so stay here.
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0: TOS, the Mountain of Pure Rock. It's Autumn Kings on the Heavy Lift. Jay Stu here with you today. We are going to keep things rolling right along. Like I said, you know, we're at the door of the weekend. We're at the weekend's back door. So I say we just crank up another Rock Slide. Six in a row for your workday, guaranteed. We got a killer classic from Zeppelin, plus one of the bands that played at the Main Savings Amphitheater this summer. That's kicking off next. Hey, it's Jay Stu from the TOS Heavy Lift. We're gearing up for Friday night high school football, and you know what that means. 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

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ZZ Top in a rock slide. Jay Stu here with you today. I am still kind of processing the passing of Frank Beard. ZZ Top, easily one of my top five favorite bands of all time. And I love Frank's drumming. Probably one of the single most underrated blues drummers of all time, if you want to be totally honest. But as I understand it, the show is going to go on September 6th at the Maine Savings Amphitheater. They are coming with Thorogood. Cheap Trick on that bill as well. So that's amazing that they're willing to keep going like that, but they're going to be here, I guess. So thank you for that. Anyway, let's keep going now with Shinedown.

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1: Jeez, there's a lot of donuts when you get in early.
0: Rock hard. It's the TOS Heavy Lift with Jay Stu on the mountain of pure rock. TOS.

TOS, the Mountain of Pure Rock. It's Foo Fighters. That is Window on the Heavy Lift. We just wrapped up a rock slide thanks to Diversified Inc., Penobscot Plaza, Bangor, or diversifiedinc.net. Pure Rock from 3 Days Grace and Disturbed on the way. We'll get some From Ashes to New. Their name is so hard to say. Anyway, stay here. Looking for a driving job that gets you home at night? 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
1: 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Maybe a few high, thin clouds. 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
4: I'm Troy Jackson. I'm a fifth-generation logger from Allegash. I grew up a poor kid in a town full of poor people, doing everything right, working 16-hour days, 30-below weather, and still struggling to get ahead. And it's worse now. People in this country work so damn hard and still feel so damn broke, so on the edge. That's no way to live. Susan Collins keeps telling us that everything's fine, but we know it's not. We all have eyes, paychecks, and bills. We know we're getting screwed. We've been waiting 30 years for Susan Collins to fight for us, but we're getting crushed out here. Healthcare, housing, heat, we've got to fight back. We're all hungry for it. I'm not going to accept how things are. I'm fighting for how they should be. You deserve better, and Maine is ready for a change. I'm Troy Jackson. I'm running for Senate, and I approve this message.

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0: for you.
1: TOS, the Mount of Pure Rock from Ashes to New on the Heavy Lift. I'm Jay Stu. I'm going to get on out of here to make room for the guru. We got a lot to do here. It's Friday. The Mount Menage a Trois, three in a row from System of a Down. So prepare to just like,

heavier heart rate go through the roof for no reason, inexplicably. Then you have 420 floor, just like always. But since it's Friday, happy hour from hell. So you got to get over to the TOS app, hit the microphone button, tell the guru what you want to hear this afternoon, and he'll get that all cranked up. In the meantime, I'm going to get a rock slide going. We got to get that rolling. We got Buck

0: guru what you want to hear this afternoon, and he'll get that all cranked up. In the meantime, I'm going to get a rock slide going. We got to get that rolling. We got Buck Cherry next.
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3: Maine schools used to be among America's best, but under Troy Jackson's failed leadership in Augusta, our high schools dropped to dead last. And while Maine education collapsed under Jackson, electricity rates skyrocketed and housing costs more than doubled during his time in office, the highest rate in New England. Now, Augusta insider Troy Jackson wants you to give him a promotion. And since he can't run on his failed record, dark money PACs are spending millions to prop up Jackson and lie about Susan Collins. 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
0: Hey, it's Jay Stu from the TOS Heavy Lift. We're gearing up for Friday night high school football, and you know what that means. 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
3: Lots of sunshine this afternoon. Temperatures in the upper 70s to near 80. Clear, low to mid 50s tonight. Sunshine gives way to gathering clouds tomorrow afternoon, 70 to 74. Showers Saturday night, lows near 60. Isolated showers on Sunday, low to mid 70s. Partly sunny with mountain showers on Monday. This is Mountain Morning Show meteorologist Russ Murley from the NormsUseCars.com weather desk.
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0: TOS plays the best new rock. Sounds like Chad Kroeger has been taking some vocal lessons from Ivan Moody. That is Rattle the Cage, new from Nickelback. Oh, what?
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3: 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Goo? Goo? Goo? Goo?
4: He's a god, he's a man, he's a ghost, he's a goo.
5: Does anyone know what this goo is?
6: Goo. Goo. Goo.
7: Figure out what exactly this strange goo is.
0: This fella.
8: Burn it up! Burn it up! So you know, radio.
9: I got some goo in my ear.
5: Oh, you.
0: Hey, how you doing? It's not just the goo. Nikki's here, too. I didn't have the... We get the new system, you see, and...
10: Yeah.

0: Yeah, you're still.
1: We put it in right before I went on vacation, so
0: right.
1: I really didn't get to learn it. So if you noticed any, hey, you probably did.
0: Delays, maybe.
1: I don't even know if I should bring it up.
0: Well, you just did. Too late.
1: Anyway. Welcome to the Friday edition of the TOS Hard Drive Home. We're in a rock slide, and on the way, we're going to do three from... You excited about...
0: I am so excited.
1: Three from System of a Down.
0: Oh, cut it out. Huh? I love those guys.
1: That grabs you right by the boo-boo, don't it?
0: Yes, it does. Mm. And other places.
1: Happy birthday, Serge Tankian, and thank you for the image. This is new from Cage the Elephant Beaches in Tennessee on the mountain of pure rock, T-O-S.

0: the weekend. Friday, Friday. Let's all get some drink stays. Who wanna buy me a drink? Who wanna buy me a drink? I need some drinks from you and you and you.
1: Hey, everybody. We're all gonna get laid.
2: Shake for me, yeah.
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0: Good God, he makes you want.
1: What's the name of that place in Newcastle?
2: Louis Del Home
0: new
2: Center.
0: Thing, new thing.
3: I think it should be Louis Del.
0: How do you stop it?
2: Yes.
0: Phew.
2: Oh, that was exciting.
0: God.
2: Good God.
0: I didn't press the right button, apparently. What was I saying? Oh, I was talking
2: so
0: about...
2: It gets you all excited. It gets
0: you excited to go out and fight for social change this weekend, doesn't it?
2: That system of a down on energy drinks, you might have a heart attack.
0: I'm over here on an allergy pill, and I had no idea
2: how
0: sleepy it makes you.
2: Man, that'll knock you out.
0: My nose isn't running anymore, but I won't go night-night.
2: Exactly.
0: Okay, System of a Down, they played Maine twice, according to our research over here on the Google machine. October 21st, 2001, and July 15th, 2002. I swear to God, I saw System of a Down and Linkin Park on the same bill, the Day Off Fest, in 2002. So I Googled the Linkin Park, too.
2: What's the 2001 show?
0: But it's, you know what? It's not right.
2: Weird.
0: They didn't play together. So Linkin Park has only played Maine once, and that was August 6th, 2001. And that was the Day Off Fest. It was like a day off from the Ozfest tour. I thought System was on that show. Anyway.
2: I went to one of those two.
0: Yeah, I was going to ask you, which show did you see?
2: I don't remember. I don't remember seeing Linkin Park, but I remember
0: System of a Down
2: because he was on the pogo stick for the jump, pogo, pogo, pogo. He was on the pogo stick on the stage.
0: Oh, cool.
2: It was cool.
0: And yeah.
2: Yeah.
0: Yeah.
2: But I don't remember Linkin Park. But I don't remember any other band.
0: And like I say, to be fair, it was 25 years ago or more.
2: Right.
0: Oh, my God. Happy birthday to Serge Tankian. He is the big 6-0 today, I think.
2: 59.
0: All right.
2: Almost 6-0. 59.
0: I'm glad somebody's doing research and isn't on allergy medication this afternoon. Wrapping up another Pure Rock Slide right there, brought to you by Varney Buick GMC on the Hogan Road in Bangor. Wow, I can still talk fast. 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All right, we got a big all-request show coming up, 5-6 here, bud.
2: That's right. Yes, we do. Call 621-WTOS. That's 9867. Mm-hmm. Or if you have the app, tap the mic.
0: Tap it hard, dude.
2: Wicked
0: Let's
2: hot.
0: Get the request rolling. Come on, 5 to 6, all request happy hour from hell. All right, like, what are we playing next? I don't even know how to look ahead in this thing to know. Listen, I'm going
2: just
0: to
2: blame it on the pill.
0: I'm going to surprise you, okay?
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0: 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That is tonight on the Mountain of Pure Rock. 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On the way, 420 Floyd. We'll do some Weezer. Got the warning in there. Guaranteed at least six in a row starting next with Eva Under Fire. You're on the hard drive home for the weekend with the Guru and Nikki.
1: Wow.
0: Have you seen the cool statue yet in Mill Park?
1: What? No.
0: I drove by it yesterday. I was like, what is that?
1: Wait a minute. What? Where?
0: There's a beautiful new sculpture statue. I guess it's a sculpture. Well, no, it's a statue. In honor of 18th century local midwife Martha Ballard.
1: Wow.
0: So she was like a nurse in the early 1800s. She delivered 800 babies in her lifetime. 800 babies.
1: That's a lot.
0: She brought into the world. Huh? So, and it's got like rods for the skirt. So it looks kind of odd right now, but I guess the plan is to grow some ivy

0: on the rod. So,
1: that's a really cool Ivy
0: skirt. So check that out in Mill Park. I don't know. You don't go home that way, but.
1: No, but I mean.
0: Next time you're going downtown.
1: Going downtown. I am going to check that out.
0: I'm proud of my hometown. Little improvements.
1: Every once in a while, stuff like that's cool.
0: Very nice.
1: Very creative.
0: Okay. And we're going to go all request.
1: Yes.
0: In about an hour, but guess what? We're not.
1: Unless people call in or tap the mic. Yes, app.
0: I've said it before. I'll say it again. What do I have to do? Do I have to take my shirt off to get you people to call?
1: I'll take video so there's evidence.
0: Does Nikki have to take her shirt off?
1: Probably. We'd get more calls if I took my shirt off. No offense.
0: You don't think my man boobs are going to cut it?
1: Maybe.
0: No,
1: I don't want to say no.
0: I think the choice is pretty simple right there. All right, so let's go with that. Tap the mic on the app or 621W. I don't want to sound desperate, but like...
1: Come on, guys. Where you at?
0: Let's go. We only got an hour to get these requests together and then play them back from 5 to 6. Let's go. Exactly. Let's do this. All right, we'll start off the next Rocks Like, as I said, with Eva Under Fire next on the TOS Hard Drive Home.

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0: I'm Troy Jackson. I'm a fifth-generation logger from Allegash. I grew up a poor kid in a town full of poor people, doing everything right, working 16-hour days, 30-below weather, and still struggling to get ahead. And it's worse now. People in this country work so damn hard and still feel so damn broke, so on the edge. That's no way to live. Susan Collins keeps telling us that everything's fine, but we know it's not. We all have eyes, paychecks, and bills. We know we're getting screwed. We've been waiting 30 years for Susan Collins to fight for us, but we're getting crushed out here. Healthcare, housing, heat, we've got to fight back. We're all hungry for it. I'm not going to accept how things are. I'm fighting for how they should be. You deserve better, and Maine is ready for a change. I'm Troy Jackson. I'm running for Senate, and I approve this message.
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12: Mostly clear skies tonight, 51 to 55 degrees, light north to northwest winds. Sunshine gives way to gathering cloudiness on Saturday, 70 to 74. Tomorrow night, showers likely, 58 to 62, clouds and isolated showers Sunday, low to mid 70s. Partly sunny, lingering mountain showers on Monday, upper 70s to near 80, sunny and dry Tuesday. This is Mountain Morning Show meteorologist Russ Merley from the NormsUseCars.com weather desk.
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0: TOS. Oh my God, did you hear that?
1: I did.
0: I think I need another allergy pill. And you'll have to do the rest of the show because I'll be asleep on the console. TOS, the Mountain of Pure Rock, that is new from Motionless and White. Their album Decades is out now. R.I.P. featuring Skylar Grey, who I am not familiar with, but you are.
1: I am, yes. Love her voice.
0: Is she in another band or something? I'm just familiar
1: with her name and hearing her, but I'm not 100% sure what else she's involved in.
0: Well, let's learn together, shall we?
1: Yes.
0: I'm going to look it up right now, real time, on the Google machine, because that's what we do.
1: It's a great name, too.
0: Skylar Grey. She kind of looks like Chelsea Handler. Like a younger Chelsea Handler.
1: Really?
0: I don't see that she's in a band. She's a solo artist.
1: I was just going to say, I think she's solo. That was my feeling.
0: Well, I'm glad we clarified that.
1: Does it say what genre she does? Because for some reason, I'm thinking EDM and I don't know why.
0: Huh. Genres. Not
1: EDM?
0: This is Wikipedia, so, you know, we never know with Wikipedia. It says pop and hip hop. So she's a hip hop artist?
1: Okay, so pop. Okay.
0: Oh, look at this. This is kind of a big deal. In 2010, she co-wrote Eminem's hit single, Love the Way You Lie.
1: Okay. Okay, so pop. She's pop. Okay. Interesting. She's got a great voice.
0: Fantastic. All right, 420 Floyd is on the way, and we're still taking your requests for the happy hour from hell. Tell them how they do it, Nikki.
1: 621-WTOS, that's 9867. Or you can tap the mic on the app. Tell us who you are, where you're from, and what you want to hear.
0: 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Chili Peppers and Californication on TOS.

0: 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It's got goo on it. The hard drive home.
1: In the car, windows down, volume turned right up.
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0: Anyway, that is From the Wall, Young Lust, Pink Floyd, 420 Floyd on the Mountain of Pure Rock. 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They're at 531 Moosehead Trail in Newport.
1: Oh no, man, we're getting pulled over. Put that out. Roll down the window and eat the rope.
2: License and registration, please. Hey, your friend is making a very weird face. Is he okay?
1: He just ate hot wings from the gas station.
2: I see. You have one of those hippie stickers from Green Bear 420.
1: I'm not sure how that got there, officer.
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1: Oh, thanks, man.
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0: TOS.
1: That is Mastodon and Snakes for Dinner. Josh Homme is helping out on vocals on that one, too, from Queens of the Stone Age.
2: Very nice.
1: The new album's called Marrow Deep. It comes out next week, Friday, August 28th. And sad anniversary this week for Mastodon. Brett Hines, he was the co-founder and former lead guitarist and vocalist of Mastodon. He died at the tender age of 51 one year ago yesterday.
2: Wow.
1: He was killed in a motorcycle crash in Atlanta, Georgia, when an SUV failed to yield while making a turn.
2: Oh, my God.
1: Can't say it enough. Watch out for motorcycles.
2: Exactly.
1: Watch out for motorcycles. They're everywhere.
2: Yeah.
1: We love our motorcyclists. So, and, you know, we're in big SUVs, most of us these days.
2: Right.
1: Yeah.
2: Well, I mean,
1: they don't have a chance.
2: It's scary, too, because when you go through driver's ed, you're taught to look for other vehicles. You're not really taught to look for motorcycles.
1: Right.
2: Do you know what I'm saying? So, yeah, it's just like it's easy to miss.
1: That's why I'm a fan of loud pipes. I mean, listen, I don't like it when that guy rips up Monroe Street at 5:30 in the morning on his Harley.
2: But at least you know he's coming.
1: Right.
2: Well, and that and wearing like...
1: But in general, I think it's a really good thing, a good safety thing.
2: Yeah, and wearing, you know, if you can find leather that isn't black. Yeah. I know it's not as common, or a helmet that's a bright color or shiny.
1: Brett Hines. All right. We dedicate that song that we just heard, Snakes for Dinner, to that great man right there. Mastodon on the Mountain of Pure Rock and TOS New Music Discovery on the Hard Drive Home is brought to you by Varney Auto Group. 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Hey, it's time for the happy hour from hell.
2: Wow!
1: So, you know what to do. Tap the mic or give us a call, 621-WTOS. We're going to start off with some Rob Zombie or some, or no, we're going to do some White Zombie. What are we doing? Let me take a look here. Yeah, White Zombie.
2: Yeah.
1: And who's that for?
2: Rachel Rose. Using the app.
1: And where's Rachel at, dude?
2: She's in Massachusetts.
1: No kidding?
2: Yeah.
1: Cranking the app down to Mass, dude. Actually, not a mass hole.
2: No.
1: Thank you, dear. All right. White Zombie's next to kick off another guaranteed at least six in a row. Another rock slide coming down the mountain at T-O-S.

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0: collapsed under Jackson, electricity rates skyrocketed, and housing costs more than doubled during his time in office, the highest rate in New England. Now, Augusta insider Troy Jackson wants you to give him a promotion. And since he can't run on his failed record, dark money PACs are spending millions to prop up Jackson and lie about Susan Collins. But independent fact-checkers prove those attacks are false. 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She's consistently ranked America's most bipartisan senator. And the only way for Maine to beat back their lies is for us to keep telling the truth.
1: I'm Susan Collins, candidate for U.S. Senate, and I've approved this message. 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

0: sweet baby Jesus. That'll clean the carbon out. Ministry and New World Order on the Mountain of Pure Rock, TOS. Thank you to Katrina in Northfield, which is Washington County. That's over there, down east, Bob.
1: That is down east, dude.
0: Thank you so much for that request. Northfield, population 178.
1: Oh, wow.
0: So one of the 178 made sure to get a request on this afternoon.
1: That's awesome.
0: That is very cool. It is the happy hour from hell. Tap the mic on the app or 621-WTOS. And that rock slide right there, wrap it up. 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

0: Japan has deployed military troops to the country's mountainous north to help trap bears after an urgent request from local authorities who are struggling with an unprecedented wave of attacks.
1: Oh, wow.
0: More than 100 people have been attacked by bears since April.
1: Wow.
0: With a record 12 deaths across Japan, according to the Environment Ministry. So Japanese black bears can weigh up to 280 pounds. Yeah, you could probably fight that off.
1: Sure.
0: But the brown bears on the northern island of Hokkaido can reach almost 900 pounds.
1: Yeah, they're a lot bigger.
0: Yeah.
1: Yeah, they're a lot bigger. So
0: might need some help.
1: And if the trapping doesn't work, they've always got the kamikazes. So, I mean, that could work as well. I mean, it's...
0: I've heard you could lure them in with bowls of porridge.
1: I have heard that story, too.
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0: 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Troy Jackson is just another dirty politician. 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
2: Bill, your old buddy, Oil Cans and Jackman. Let's hear Last Mile by Cinderella. Thank you, and have a good weekend.

0: Bebop guy. That song is off the hook. It's Electric Callboy featuring The Offspring and Let the Good Times Roll. New here on the mountain, and that's for Dave and Winthrop this afternoon. Just before that, Cinderella on the Happy Hour from Hell here at TOS. And The Last Mile, that was for Oil Can up to Jackman.
1: Jackman.
0: 1988, Long Cold Winter from Cinderella. What a great album, 1988.
1: I was four.
0: Oh, stop it. I was 21 and drinking Long Island iced teas in the dry dock down to Portland. And you were coloring pictures and posting them on the fridge.
1: Shut up.
0: Look at us now. Just look at us, would you? All right. Happy Hour from Hell every Friday, brought to you by our good friends at Jamar Construction Products. 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
0: All right, we'll start off another rock slide. Next, got another request, some Breaking Benjamin. That is for Daphne in Farmingdale. That'll get another rock slide coming down the mountain. Guaranteed at least 6

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3: Mostly clear skies tonight, 51 to 55 degrees. Light north and northwest winds. Sunshine gives way to gathering cloudiness on Saturday, 70 to 74. Tomorrow night, showers likely, 58 to 62. Clouds and isolated showers Sunday, low to mid 70s. Partly sunny, lingering mountain showers on Monday, upper 70s to near 80. Sunny and dry Tuesday. This is Mountain Morning Show meteorologist Russ Merley from the NormsUseCars.com weather desk.
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0: That's Treyu and All For You, more of the best new rock on the mountain of pure rock, TOS. It's a rock slide guaranteed at least six in a row with the Goo and Nikki. Do that thing.
1: Wow.
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0: TOS, the Mountain of Pure Rock. And Greta Van Fleet with Play Your Games right there. Are you excited about the announcement of the new album, finally? We've got a title and everything?
1: Yes, I cannot wait.
0: Palace for the People.
1: Palace for the People!
0: Power to the People, right on. When's that coming out? October?
1: 9th.
0: Oh, I knew you would just
1: October
0: know
1: 9th.
0: The exact date.
1: I did.
0: That's
1: I do.
0: Terrific. Play Your Games, more of the best new rock. 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All right, if you didn't get a request on from 5 to 6, which, by the way, everybody that called in and put that together, the Happy Hour from Hell, did a fantastic job. What?
1: They all told us who they are, where they're from, and what they want to hear. Am I right?
0: You have trained them so well.
1: I know.
0: Now, if you didn't get a song on the Happy Hour, you've got another chance tonight at 9 o'clock. Roll Your Own with the Rush Man. How about that?
1: Yeah, baby.
0: Tap the mic or give him a call. 621-WTOS. Straight ahead, we've got Evanescence. So hang on. It's more pure rock on the hard drive home for the weekend.
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0: used to be among America's best. But under Troy Jackson's failed leadership in Augusta, our high schools dropped to dead last. And while Maine education collapsed under Jackson, electricity rates skyrocketed and housing costs more than doubled during his time in office, the highest rate in New England. Now, Augusta insider Troy Jackson wants you to give him a promotion. And since he can't run on his failed record, dark money PACs are spending millions to prop up Jackson and lie about Susan Collins. 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And the only way for Maine to beat back their lies is for us to keep telling the truth.
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0: That is new from the Seattle band Moon Fever. Bury me on the mountain of pure rock.
1: Getting down there.
0: Oh, yes. In a world where the goo's voice is extra deep because he took allergy medication. Let me say that again. Medication.
1: You know what? That guy's fired. You're going to replace him.
0: I'm sorry, darling. That guy's dead.
1: Oh, is he really? Okay, well, they need to call you.
0: A few years ago.
1: Oh, I didn't know that. Okay, yeah. Well, they're missing out.
0: The Inner World guy. Look him up. Wait, we should probably find him and play him on the radio. I'll find a little snippet and see if we can get it on. Inner World. In a world of the mountain of pure rock, there is only one Rush man, and he is in next. He's got Mandatory Metallica on the way at 7 o'clock. He's got Out of the Cellar at 8. You know, he takes a look at this day in history and birthdays and whatnot with Out of the Cellar. You ever heard that little feature? It's pretty neat.
1: No, I didn't realize that he did that.
0: Every night at 8, and I think he does it again at 11.
1: Yeah, nice.
0: It's very cool. And then tonight at 9, he's got Roll Your Own. So if you didn't get a request on a happy hour from hell, you get another opportunity tonight.
1: Yeah, baby.
0: Tap the mic or give us a call, 621-WTOS. Thank you, Nikki.
1: Thank you. It's always fun hanging out with you.
0: Wicked decent. Let's do it again next week.
1: Okay, sure. I'll be here, so.
0: I hope so.
1: Okay.
0: You're going to go, maybe you might not make it back. You might go to Rob Zombie next week.
1: I know. I might go to Rob Zombie.
0: We're still waiting for the comp tickets to show up.
1: We are.
0: We'll see what happens, right? Okay, another rock slide coming down the mountain next. We'll start that with Avenged Sevenfold. Good night, and remember, if the conniption fits, wear it. Guru and Nikki out. Rush man in. Enjoy the show.
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3: I'm Troy Jackson. I'm a fifth-generation logger from Allegash. I grew up a poor kid in a town full of poor people, doing everything right, working 16-hour days, 30-below weather, and still struggling to get ahead. And it's worse now. People in this country work so damn hard and still feel so damn broke, so on the edge. That's no way to live. Susan Collins keeps telling us that everything's fine, but we know it's not. We all have eyes, paychecks, and bills. We know we're getting screwed. We've been waiting 30 years for Susan Collins to fight for us, but we're getting crushed out here. Healthcare, housing, heat, we've got to fight back. We're all hungry for it. I'm not going to accept how things are. I'm fighting for how they should be. You deserve better, and Maine is ready for a change. I'm Troy Jackson. I'm running for Senate, and I approve this message.
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6: Mostly clear skies tonight, 51 to 55 degrees, light north and northwest winds. Sunshine gives way to gathering cloudiness on Saturday, 70 to 74. Tomorrow night, showers likely, 58 to 62. Clouds and isolated showers Sunday, low to mid 70s. Partly sunny, lingering mountain showers on Monday, upper 70s to near 80. Sunny and dry Tuesday. This is Mountain Morning Show meteorologist Russ Murley from the NormsUseCars.com weather desk.
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Mandatory Metallica on TOS, the Mountain of Pure Rock, Sad But True, and kicking off with Fade to Black on this Friday After Hours. Rushman checking in, Cedar on the way. Also, we've got Wage War, Now It's Architects on the Mountain.

0: 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What do we got? 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
6: 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Yes, we're still under construction, but we're excited to say goodbye to the trailer and hello to a more comfortable Martin space designed with you in mind. 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
1: Russia's first humanoid robot fell during its presentation in Moscow. The robot called Aldol was being shown off as able to move around and move objects and interact with people. 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

0: 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This is TOS with New Dead Poets Society. It's cold on After Hours. You suppose that'll end up somewhere in the TOS Top 10 this coming Sunday? It'll be at noon and at 6 with Paul Wolf, so we'll find out together, won't we? We also heard Pure Rock from Rob Zombie. That show is next Thursday. Freaks on Parade with Marilyn Manson. 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Rush Man with Out of the Cellar coming up here at the top of the hour. We'll kick off a rock slide with 3 Days Grace next.
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2: Mostly clear skies tonight, 51 to 55 degrees, light north to northwest winds. Sunshine gives way to gathering cloudiness on Saturday, 70 to 74. Tomorrow night, showers likely, 58 to 62. Clouds and isolated showers Sunday, low to mid 70s. Partly sunny, lingering mountain showers on Monday, upper 70s to near 80. Sunny and dry Tuesday. This is Mountain Morning Show meteorologist Russ Merley from the NormsUseCars.com weather desk.
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